Any physical being. 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Well, he's sinning.

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In retrospect, I'm not mad about that. It is enough that they had to grow up without me. But the women in my line whispered truth. I guess as a warning to the risk of clandestine destinies and uncast graves. Mama said it was just my cross to bear. We all have some.

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My name is your name.

Surplus, probably making some Chinese gulag or whatever. The surplus.

on 89.7 FM. Chet Baker, trumpet. Phil Urso, tenor sax, along with Bobby Timmons on piano, Jimmy Bond on bass, Peter Littman drums, for a title of Pawnee Junction, out of the Pacific Jazz record catalog, 1956. And starting it out was, Was that a big stretch? Darn, I can't remember. Anyway, before that, we had some seriously cool rockin' sounds from a new outfit, or a new CD, I should say, called The Etz, and I Get Mind from there. Looking at Life Again Soon, new CD on the Take Root record label. Spoken Word by

것도 중요해요.